I never take anything for granted. Only a fool maybe takes things for granted. Just because it's here today, it can be gone tomorrow. And that's one thing that you'll never in your life ever have to worry about me. If I'll ever change towards you, because baby, I love you. Girl, I love you just the way you are.

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Choose the day and choose the sign of your day, the day's divinity. 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
1: Son las 11, con 46 minutos. It doesn't matter if you love him or capital H-I-M. Just put your paws up.

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And you know what I'm talking about. 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
1: 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It really meant a lot to me. You mean a lot to me.
0: I really mean that much to you?
1: Girl, you know it's true.